0: McCreary, CN9 and Spokane's Country, B93. I got your forecast coming up here in just a few minutes. Also, Lady A, got Kelsey Hart's fireworks on the way, and I got a cold beer with your name on it coming up.
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11: B93 forecast
12: for tonight, looking at foggy skies, overnight low 58. Tomorrow, some fog in the morning and clouds in the afternoon with a high 72.

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0: Bailey Zimmerman and Chevy Silverado, Sheboygan's Country, B93. Are you financially independent? Well, new study reveals that 1 in 5 U.S. adults don't think that they'll ever be financially independent. More than half of millennials, a third of Gen X, still depend on their parents for financial support. The average American achieved or expects to achieve financial independence at age 37, which is almost like 20 years after they graduate from high school. You can do it. It might take a while, but you can do it. It took me until I was in like my mid-40s before I was completely financially independent. And once you get there, it feels so good. You might not think you'll ever get there, but trust me, hard work. You will get
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Blue Brian Rain is here. Thanks for Wiggins Country, B93. All right, so rain makes corn. Corn makes whiskey. But before whiskey makes the baby frisky, you gotta get to drinking that whiskey. 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

0: Seth Kiss is coming to Craig Campbell on Sheboygan's Country, B93. 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
0: B93 forecast. Yeah, foggy, humid tonight, overnight low 58, more fog in the morning tomorrow, then some clouds in the afternoon with a high 70.

Ella Lang, we be her on Sheboygan's Country. V93, got brand new music now. This is Rodney Atkins. It's called Years Are Short. Sheboygan's Country, V93.

0: Blake Shelton, let him anyway. Sheboygan's Country, B93. If you've got a wedding planned or if you're thinking about getting engaged, well, you might want to turn the radio down or change the station. Average cost of a wedding in 2026 is $36,000, according to Zola, popular wedding planning website. Cost, of course, depends on several factors like location and guest count, but also what a couple prioritizes in the wedding can actually affect the cost as well, whether you have real flowers or fake flowers, or you know what I'm saying. The team analyzed the average cost of 150 guest wedding across 60 U.S. cities, found the most expensive place to wed was New York City at an average of $99,000, which is over double the average cost of the wedding in Wisconsin. The average cost of wedding in Wisconsin, $43,000. I know, it's like a steal, right? Dollar Love Dentist.
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0: Georgia Line Confession on Sheboygan's Country, B93. So great to see them back together at CMA Fest last week in Nashville. They came out and we back, baby. They are back. FGL, LFG. That's what the billboard said, and they are ready to go. Hopefully, we'll get to tour, maybe get some new music out very soon.
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0: B93 forecast. Areas of fog tonight, overnight low around 58. Now tomorrow we're going to get mostly cloudy skies, some morning fog, stray severe thunderstorm is possible in the afternoon with a high of 70.

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0: country, B93. Thanks a lot for listening and being part of our B93 family tonight. Before I get out of here, I've got Low Cash on the way, Billy Currington, and by request, Ella Langley, and also Morgan Wallen. That's we're going to get to before 10 tonight on B93.
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0: and the home of the brave.
1: Sheboygan's Country, B93, Drake White, Star Spangled Banner. He'll be a part. Now, we talked yesterday about Justin Moore. We don't know now if he'll be a part of the Riley Green Resch Center show in the middle of July. It sounds like he is taking an indefinite leave from touring, and he was an opening act on that. But Drake White is also an opening act on that show, Riley Green, at the Resch in the middle of July, a little over a month away. Welcome to your Wednesday morning hump day edition. How's everybody doing? It is going to be kind of a messy weather day. So we start with a dense fog advisory. That goes until, is it only 7 o'clock? Yeah, I guess only till 7, so one more hour. It was pretty thick out there as I was driving in, so just be aware of that. Fog is going to be a part of your morning if you're getting set to get moving soon here. Otherwise, showers and thunderstorms are likely toward the afternoon. Cloudy, now not quite as warm. Remember we talked about how high the temperatures were on the National Weather Service yesterday. We are at 78 for the high today now, cloudy, and there is a chance for some severe weather. So when that hits toward the afternoon and the evening hours, I guess we're a 3 out of 5 on the elevated risk. Could be some wind. If you see the future radar, a lot of reds, a deep reds and some purples on there, so watch out for that and the potential for some severe weather. Winds could be gusting 30 or 35 miles per hour. Could be a half an inch to 3/4 of an inch of rain into the overnight hours. Again, a chance for some severe weather. Low is 65. Thursday, a chance of severe weather toward the afternoon again, and a high of 85. Increasing cloud, showers, and thunderstorms Thursday night into Friday. Friday still warm per the National Weather Service. Sunshine at 85 on Friday, and then a calmer weekend and cooler toward the beginning part of next week. 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But yeah, today and tomorrow, more so today afternoon, tonight, overnight into Thursday, but Thursday has the potential for some severe weather too. We will get to a news update from Stace Keen. Griff and Millie's gift card on the line for trivia before 7 o'clock. We'll get you another texting keyword this morning for Crossroads 41 3-day passes as we're blowing those out the remainder of this week. That'll be a little bit later on today. It is What's New Wednesday. We've got a few new songs we'll get your thoughts on too on the text line. Luke Combs, another number one for him, Sleepless in a Hotel Room. B93, good morning.

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0: Sheboygan's Country, B93, that's a number one for him. This week, that is number one. Change My Mind, Riley Green. Just talking about that Rush Center show at the top of the hour here. Yeah, we'll see. We had that text on the 9 o'clock hour yesterday that asked, do I know anything about Justin Moore stepping away? And all I found was probably what that listener found. I could fire an email off. I've got a good relationship with his label, and he came here many years ago in small town USA, went number one. We've had a good relationship for many, many years. I don't know. I don't know what that means for the opening acts that he was supposed to be on for that whole Riley Green tour, I think. But it's a medical reason that he is stepping away. So it feels like he's probably not, if I had to bet, but we'll see if he maintains some of those dates or not. But Riley Green will be there. Drake White will be there. And he'll play that song, I'm sure. That number one, Change My Mind. It is a foggy morning. Be aware of that as you get moving around. We'll get your complete forecast details on the way. Dense fog advisory. Make sure your lights are on. Manually turn your lights on. Dense fog advisory until 7, and it is thick in spots out there. Be aware of that. We'll be around 80 for the high today, and the potential for some severe weather coming this afternoon into the evening. Could be quite a bit of rain. The wind could kick up, and then another chance for some severe weather on Thursday as well. We'll talk about that on the way. What's new Wednesday? We are going to get to... Now, Taylor Swift has new stuff out. Like I said yesterday, do we want to get... How fired up do I want the text line today? How much do I want people to say mean things to me on the text line today? I don't know. We'll see. She has a song. It is a country-ish version. I mean, about as country as it was at the beginning of her career when she had a bunch of number ones and felt like everybody liked her when I started. When I started working at this radio station and Teardrops on My Guitar was out and What Love Story, and she had so many hits. And won a bunch of awards. And then I'm not sure when sentiment changed. It was after maybe 4 or 5 years. And then us, like a lot of country stations, kind of went away from having her as a regular rotational feature on our playlists. But she does have a song that kind of sounds like old school Taylor, like 2007, 2008. It's a song on the Toy Story 5 soundtrack. That's what it's from. So that is one of the most added on country radio this week. How do we feel about that? How are we feeling about that? We will get to, coming up, a new artist. Her name is Stella Lefty. Now, as a Seinfeld fan, the second I saw her name, I could not help but think of...
1: Stella!
0: Stella! Was it late on painkillers in that episode? Stella! And the single is called Boston. It is already top 35 on the top 60. You might hear it if you listen to the Lon Helton Countdown on Sunday mornings here from 9 until noon, after Mike Duborn and after Too Old to Cut the Mustard on Sunday mornings. But I'm pretty sure it's on that top 60 countdown every weekend, at least the last 4 or 5 weeks. So we'll get to that. Stella Lefty, Boston on What's New Wednesday.
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0: All right, dense fog advisory until 7 o'clock. It is thick in spots out there. Be aware of that. Make sure your lights are manually turned on. Auto lights, auto headlight people, manually turn them on. And a high around 80, cloudy. Now, we have a chance for some severe weather this afternoon. Wind could kick up, maybe a thunder boomer cracking off. So just be aware of that. There is a 3 out of 5 on the whatever, on the risk scale, I guess. 3 out of 5 on the elevated risk scale for this afternoon into tonight in the overnight hours as well. Low of 65, more rain and thunderstorms overnight into Thursday. Another chance for maybe some severe weather Thursday with a high of around 84, 85. 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We'll get to a news update from Stace Keen on the way. Her name, again, is Stella Lefty, and the single is called Boston on What's New Wednesday. On a train.

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1: WHBL Newsroom. Here's the latest. I'm Stace Keen. The city of Sheboygan is hosting an open house to discuss the proposed movable pedestrian bridge this evening. If approved, the bridge would span over the Sheboygan River, connecting Virginia Avenue with South Pier Drive for bicyclists and pedestrians, providing better access to the Sheboygan River waterfront and Lake Michigan. The project is the result of a federal RAISE grant that was awarded to the city. Tonight's meeting is to share the preferred bridge alternative, answer questions, and receive feedback. Tonight's meeting will run from 5:30 until 7:30 at Uptown Social, which you find located at 1817 North 8th Street in Sheboygan. There were no injuries reported following a fire in the town of Mitchell yesterday. According to reports, that fire began in a garage yesterday afternoon in the North 4400 block of Shamrock Road and spread to the home. Cause of that blaze is under investigation. It's time to sign up to be a part of the Leadership Sheboygan Class of 2026-2027. If you're looking to expand your leadership skills for the good of our community, time is running out to apply. Applications are due by August 1st, but space is very limited as only 30 applicants will be selected to join the program. You can get more information online at the Sheboygan County Chamber of Commerce website, which you find at sheboygan.org. Road construction begins today on Erie Avenue between North Taylor Drive and North 19th Street. There'll be access for those who have residences in that construction zone, but officials with the city say there will be limited times when the roadway is closed due to paving. Construction is set to be completed in October, weather permitting. Sheboygan Mayor Ryan Sorensen was at the groundbreaking ceremonies for Farnsworth and Union Middle Schools yesterday. The remodeling projects were made possible thanks to a $120 million referendum.
2: Fun fact, this is where I actually went to middle school. So in 2024, the Sheboygan community passed the referendum overwhelmingly to invest in our new middle schools. Having good education is so great to having a strong community.
1: The groundbreaking was led by students who were on hand. To learn more about the projects, you can click the link attached to this story on our website. In the WHBL Newsroom, I'm Stace Keen.
3: We'll see strong and severe storms today and heavy rain. For today, mostly cloudy, hot, humid with scattered showers and thunderstorms, high near 83. Tonight, scattered showers and thunderstorms, mostly cloudy, low of 67. Tomorrow, partly sunny, humid with scattered showers and thunderstorms in the afternoon, high near 86.
4: Yeah, dense fog advisory until 7. They might extend that. We'll see. It goes until 7. It is thick in spots, 64 degrees as you get moving around. And again, just be aware of potential severe weather later today into the evening hours, overnight hours, maybe another chance at severe weather on Thursday as well. Could be quite a bit of rain. We still need it, I think. 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So for What's New Wednesday, I just got a... Oh, you know what? Hold on. I just got a new text. Squirrel. Hold on. Texter said, John, how about a victory call for the Cedar Grove Belgium Rocket baseball team, comma, state bound in all caps. Yeah, hold on. Let me get the victory call up here. Here we go.
5: Victory!
4: Now, we could do trivia revolving around that. Should we do some trivia revolving around that and celebrate the Rockets baseball team punching their ticket to state yesterday with a couple of wins in the sectional semifinals and the sectional finals? It has been a while since they made a run to state. We'll do that for trivia. All right. So we had Stella Lefty for the first What's New Wednesday track. Boston already top 35. I think it's number 32 on the top 60. It's been out for 4 or 5 weeks, I think, as a radio single. You may have heard it earlier than that. So we had one texter say, didn't love it. Kind of sounds like she's 12 with the lyrics, okay? Other texter said, love this song, John. I play it for my girlfriend whenever she is being mean to me. I said, I'm sure that helps. I'm sure that switches things right around. So that was our first one for What's New Wednesday. We'll get to church service and trivia. Yeah, we'll do a little Cedar Grove Belgium Rocket baseball trivia as they are headed to state with a couple of wins yesterday. What a year they've had. So we'll do that on the way. Here is another one for What's New Wednesday. This is a new one from Chris Jansen, fan favorite. It is called Fight for a Girl. This is his latest release. We'll get to church service coming up.

0: Sheboygan's Country, B93, these boots, church service on your Wednesday morning had Faster Than My Angels Can Fly before that. Had a texter that said, John, we got a lot of texts. John, you got to listen to the Bussin' with the Boys podcast this week. Church is on it. Great storyteller, very insightful, reflective person. It is great. Every once in a while, when that started with, what is it, Willie Compton and is it Taylor Jenkins? That's the other guy on there? When they were with Barstool, I listened to that a little bit toward the beginning of it, and I see it kind of in clip form on Twitter quite a bit, but I haven't listened to a full episode in a while, but I will listen to that. The Bussin' with the Boys podcast, Church on It this week. Check that out. I had another texter that said, first of all, people like the Chris Jansen. So Stella Lefty, the first What's New Wednesday selection, Boston, that was kind of a mix. And then Chris Jansen, I kind of figured that song ripped. That was good. So people like the Chris Jansen. We did have a reaction to, as I said at the end of yesterday's show, and I said again off the top of today's show, for What's New Wednesday, there is a new country radio Taylor Swift song out. And we had a couple texters right away say, Who cares? Stop talking about her. You know, the text line, just at the mention of Taylor Swift sometimes, the text line gets so triggered by it, it kind of makes me want to play it even more.
1: You know what? I'm going to start dating her even harder.
0: I think it makes me want to play it even harder. Just to get, I love a fired up text line. And I know that will get the text line fired up. Like I said earlier, it is on the, it's a country radio release. It's 2.5 minutes. It's on the Toy Story 5. And is that out this week? I don't know. But there is a Toy Story 5. Is it Jesse's story? Is that it? I think the last Toy Story I saw was Toy Story 3. And I'm telling you, Toy Story 3 got dark, man. Toy Story 3, there were scenes in Toy Story 3 where I thought, am I in the right movie? I think we did that. That might have been like a family Christmas movie we saw at some point. 2010 or 2009. We used to do a Christmas movie. Every Christmas, we'd all, as a family, we'd pick a movie and go to a movie. I think that was one of them. That was dark. There were some dark scenes in Toy Story 3. But that is where the song comes from. The Taylor song is on the Toy Story 5 soundtrack. Should we play it at 7:15? Put it in the 7:15 spot? Anyway, trivia powered by our friends at Griffin Millie's. They have a lot of fun stuff over there. We are fully into warmer weather now, it feels like. In summer, they've got all sorts of stuff you can put on the patio. Spruce things up. You got any 4th of July America 250 parties happening? They've got a lot of stuff to cover you there. Griffin Millie's, longtime friend of the show. Home decor, gifts, and more. They're a little bit west of Howard's Grove on Highway 32. Also, just had a texter say it's a dense fog advisory. So much text. Send out a thick fog on LS reminder, lights on. Yeah, dense fog advisory until 7. Make sure your lights are manually turned on. If you live in a world where you have automatic headlights, you must manually turn them on. Got to click that bad boy over so people can see you. Anyway, so they're giving away gift cards over there every day this week. Play Taylor Swift and I'll turn you off, somebody said. See, I love it. I love it. Maybe it's a character flaw. Probably is. All right, so what I want to know today, we talked about coming out of the news, we had somebody say, could you play a victory call for the Cedar Grove Belgium Rockets baseball team?
2: Victory!
0: They punched their ticket to state yesterday. They got, so sectional semifinals and sectional finals kind of happened in the same day. Were they in Horicon? Is that where they were playing? The Marshmen? They were playing in Horicon, not against Horicon. But they got 2 wins yesterday, and they are on their way to state. So the question for trivia is, when's the last time that Cedar Grove Belgium, now, it's kind of a weird way to phrase this because I don't think when this happened, the last time the Rockets went to state, I don't think they were Cedar Grove, Belgium. I think that was before those two programs merged. So I think it might have been just the Cedar Grove Rockets, right? So when was the last time the Rockets made a trip to state? Was it 1980, 1982, or 1984? Which of those three? 1980, 1982, or 1984? Do the whole text in the whole thing. 1980, 1982, or 1984? The last time the Rockets punched their ticket to state, they did that yesterday in Division 3. And state is, what, at Fox City Stadium next week? I think they play next week Tuesday. They have to reseed, so you don't know what kind of time they play yet, but I think they'll find that out before the week is out. Well, when was the last time the Rockets went to state? They punched their ticket yesterday. 1980, 1982, or 1984? Text in your answer to 451-2310. We'll get her. Coming back.
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0: Now we've got people saying, play it, play the Taylor, play it, play it. All right, celebrating a little Cedar Grove, Belgium Rocket baseball state trip, punching their ticket yesterday with a couple of sectional wins. First time to state since what year? 1980, 1982, or 1984? The answer is 1984. Well, that's always fun. It's always fun, even if you're a program, and it doesn't matter, the sport, baseball, softball, football, basketball, whatever. Even if you're a program that is routinely making a trip to state, it's fun every year when you do it, but I think it's especially satisfying when it's been, well, I was born in 84, so how long has it been, John? I'm about to turn 42. So, yeah, 4 decades. That's really cool when you can be the first team to get that done. So congrats again to the team, the coaches, everybody that supported them over the years. That's going to be a lot of fun next week. Yeah, it looks like, if just looking at the WIAA website, state goes Monday through Thursday. It's at Fox City Stadium. It goes Monday through Thursday, but they're D3. I think their first game would be Tuesday, and then the title game would be Thursday, if I'm reading this correctly. But they're going to reseed. There are four teams. You got to reseed the team, so I guess I don't know what specific time they play yet, but they'll know that soon. But congrats to them. That's a huge, huge moment and a lot of success this year. And now, yeah, they get to make the run next week. We'll see. So we got to play a little Trace Adkins, right? Not Brewer trivia, but baseball trivia. Swing. We'll get to more What's New Wednesday stuff coming up.
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0: Sheboygan's Country, B93. That is Josh Turner all over me at 717 on your What's New Wednesday. Welcome to it. How's everybody doing? We've got some fog out there. The dense fog advisory did expire, but I think that's probably still an issue in some areas. So make sure your lights are manually turned on. Auto headlight folks, you must manually turn them on when it's light outside and it's foggy. So we can see you, and you can see, but we can see you. So we have 64 right now. We'll get to a high of around 80 today, cloudy. And then, like we've talked about, just be aware there is the chance for some severe weather coming this afternoon into the evening and overnight hours. Might see quite a bit of rain. The wind could kick up. Thunderstorms popping off. So just be weather aware, as they say. Into the overnight, low of 65, chance of rain and a scattered thunderstorm. And then Thursday, another chance for maybe some severe weather. Scattered showers and thunderstorms toward the afternoon. High of 85, increasing clouds. Showers and thunderstorms Thursday night into Friday. Friday's high, 85 with sunshine. We'll see. 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All right. We're going to do it. It's not that big of a deal, really. Are you ready? Are you ready?
1: But I just got to know one thing. Are you ready?
0: So, yeah, we have not played. I'm trying to think of when we started the Taylor moratorium on this station. Probably a decade ago, where it just got super poppy with her third or fourth album. And then she released some of the greatest pop albums in the last 30 years. They say what you want, but based on sales, arenas, and all that stuff, all the success. What was it, 1989? Was that the name of the album? That's one of the best-selling pop albums ever. So she made the full move to pop. Now, this, I don't know how much staying power this has on country radio. It is one of the most added on country radio. And it is on the Toy Story 5, as I was told yesterday in the office here. It's on the Toy Story 5 soundtrack. It is called I Knew It, I Knew You. We'll give you a palate cleanser after it. All right, everybody settle down. We'll get to birthdays coming up.

0: Kings Country, B93. The King George palate cleanser twang, the new Taylor before that.
1: The heck was it called again?
0: I knew it, I knew you. As expected, some reaction on the text line. One texter said, John, love it, but do you have the courage to add it? Do I have the courage? Another texter said, John, love Taylor, don't love this song, but you should play more Taylor. What if we did? Now, here's a question. So, like we just did right there. What if we, if you brought back some of the old school Taylor stuff, like the 09, the 07, 06, 07, 08, that Taylor stuff where she was winning a ton of awards and she was everywhere. And it was all country then. If I played a George Strait song after every Taylor Swift song, what would you say about that? I'll put you in a little bit of a pretzel. That's like the movie Saw. I'm like Jigsaw. I want to play a game. If we did that, so for the true haters out there, if we did that, would that change your opinion? Every Taylor song followed by a George Strait song. Other texter said, I'm not a hater, but it's ordinary at best. Another texter said, in Elaine voice, I hate it!
2: I hate it! I'm going to hell!
0: Another texter said, if Beyonce can win a country award with that song, Taylor will be next. Well, Taylor has a cabinet full of CMAs and ACMs. I mean, she was winning every award for, I don't know, 4 or 5 years? 3, 4, or 5 years? All right, moving up. Birthday time. It is June 10th. That's exactly what I wanted, though. That was entertaining for me. What do we have going on June 10th? Local birthdays for today. Joel Daney celebrating a birthday. Happy birthday, Joel. Dean Sprenger has a birthday. Abby Fleck celebrating a birthday. And Travis Krell all in the running for our giveaway, which we will do on Friday morning. Celebrity birthdays for today. Now, I remember him as a Monday Night Football commentator and from Waterboy.
3: Shut up, Brent.
0: Not Brent Musburger.
3: Shut up,
0: it was
3: Brent.
0: Just Brent Musburger's birthday, though. Dan Fouts has a birthday today. Really good. Is he a Hall of Fame quarterback? He's a Hall of Fame, right?
3: Shut up, Brent.
0: He had huge numbers with the Chargers back in the day. 75. Gina Gershon is 64. Actress. Showgirls. Elizabeth Hurley is 61 years old today. Elizabeth Hurley and Austin Powers. Yep. Is she dating now? Is she with Billy Ray Cyrus? Is that a thing? I see that pop up on social media. Is that like a real thing? Billy Ray and Elizabeth Hurley. All right. One of my favorite stand-up comics, my wife and I saw him a couple of years ago, Bill Burr is 58 years old today.
4: I fly a lot, and there's this whole new thing of generation of people that take their socks and their shoes off on the plane. You got to look at their smelly feet, and then they'll literally stand up, and they will walk into a commercial airline bathroom, use it, and then walk and sit back down again.
5: That's not right.
4: Yeah. If I was a dictator, those people would be eliminated.
0: 58 years old. DJ Qualls has a birthday today, 48. He had a little run. A Road Trip is the movie I think of.
6: Did you kill a cheetah?
0: 48 years old today. Country singer Lee Bryce. Gotta play some Lee Bryce, 47 years old. Jonathan Bennett is 45 from the movie Mean Girls. What the heck was his character name? Aaron?
7: On October 3rd, he asked me what day it was.
8: It's October 3rd.
0: I think his name was Aaron in that movie. Tara Lipinski, Olympic gold medal winning figure skater, 44. What else? Jeff Teague. That's one for the Bucks degenerates out there. Jeff Teague. Jeff Teague had a great quote after the Bucks won the title in 21 because he had a pretty good NBA career, and then that was his last stop. And I think he's a podcaster now. But that was his last team he was with, the Bucks in 21. He had one good game in the Eastern Conference Finals where he was pretty good in Atlanta. And he said at the end of that title that he felt like the kid in the group project that didn't do anything but got an A. I thought that was pretty good. Kate Upton's got a birthday today, married to Justin Verlander, SI swimsuit cover model. Would have had a birthday today. Prince Philip would have had a birthday. Judy Garland would have had a birthday. This day in history, in 1752, Benjamin Franklin tested the lightning conductor with his kite flying experiment. He had his intern do that. Darren! In 1847, the Chicago Tribune began publishing. 1933, John Dillinger robbed his first bank, $10,000, from a bank in Ohio. 1947, Saab produces its first ever automobile. In 1977, Apple shipped out its first ever Apple II computers. 1989, now we didn't have HBO, but I remember watching this late night on Channel 6 back in the day after it was done with its HBO run, I think. Tales from the Crypt. What was that character's name that introed you to everything? Scared the crap out of me as a kid. 1989. 96, Rosie O'Donnell's show. That was big for a while. variety talk show made its premiere. In 2003, Wicked, the musical, had its premiere. 2007, we never made it through. My wife and I tried this show for two or three episodes, never kind of got into it. The Sopranos had its finale, the infamous finale. And in 2024, Apple announces it will be using generative AI on its devices. We'll get your forecast details coming up.
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0: Forecast. Still foggy out there. No dense fog advisory. Foggy outside of our building. No dense fog advisory. That expired at 7 o'clock. But be aware of that. Lights on. Manually turn your lights on. Automatic headlight havers. Automatic. You have to turn them on. You have to manually turn them on. High of around 80 today. Cloudy. Chance of severe weather toward the afternoon. A lot of rain. The wind is going to kick up. Could be a thunderstorm popping off. Same deal overnight. 70% chance of a scattered shower or a thunderstorm. Low of 65. Thursday, another chance for some severe weather toward the afternoon. Cloudy and warm and muggy, I would think. High of 85 on Thursday. Thursday night, rain, thunderstorms, Friday, sunshine, and a high of 84, 85, somewhere in there. 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We'll get to a news update coming up. Lee Bryce celebrating a birthday today. We've had the pleasure of having him in town a couple of different times. Brought Daisy headlined the Winter Bash, which was held on the day of the Packer NFC Championship game against the Giants back in the day. Last Brett Favre game in Green Bay. He had to get the crowd going again after that loss. So I think he's had three different shows in Sheboygan. Texter said, how about Soul on his birthday? It's a good one. Sheboygan's Country, B93. Good morning.

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11: From the WHBL newsroom, here's the latest. I'm Stace Keene. Amtrak service could be headed back to Sheboygan. WHBL's Kevin Zimmerman has the scoop.
12: It's been 55 years since the last passenger train rolled the rails out of Sheboygan. Efforts to restore that service have been quietly underway, and this past Saturday, Mayor Ryan Sorensen met with the regional representative from Amtrak to discuss returning active passenger rail service to the city. A release from the mayor's office on Tuesday said the meeting had built on previous discussions the mayor held with Amtrak officials. Mayor Sorensen stated that Sheboygan is ideally positioned for passenger rail connectivity. Expanding rail service would provide significant benefits for residents, businesses, and tourism while strengthening regional mobility. He continued, "This project is going to be a long-term initiative that is going to require a lot of advocacy from businesses, community leaders, and residents if we are able to get this to the finish line. It will truly need to be a community effort." Kevin Zimmerman, WHBL News.
11: Speaking of Mayor Sorensen, he was at the groundbreaking ceremonies for Farnsworth and Union Middle Schools yesterday. The remodeling projects were made possible thanks to a $121 million referendum.
13: Fun fact, this is where I actually went to middle school. So in 2024, the Sheboygan community passed the referendum overwhelmingly to invest in our new middle schools. Having good education is so great to having a strong community.
11: The shovels were wielded by students who were on hand. To learn more about the projects, you can click the link attached to this story on our website. City of Sheboygan is hosting an open house to discuss the proposed immovable pedestrian bridge tonight. If approved, that bridge would span over the Sheboygan River, connecting Virginia Avenue with South Pier Drive for bicyclists and pedestrians, providing better access to the Sheboygan River waterfront and Lake Michigan. The meeting starts at 5:30. We'll run about 7:30 at Uptown Social, and you'll find that located at 1817 North 8th Street in Sheboygan. In the WHBL newsroom, I'm Stace Keene.
14: We'll see strong and severe storms today and heavy rain. For today, mostly cloudy, hot, humid with scattered showers and thunderstorms, high near 83. Tonight, scattered showers and thunderstorms, mostly cloudy, low of 67. Tomorrow, partly sunny, humid with scattered showers and thunderstorms in the afternoon, high near 86.
15: Yeah, foggy out there. Make sure your lights are manually turned on. And we have, 65 degrees? We'll get to a high of around 80. And be aware, later today, some severe weather could be on the way. Speaking of weather, I saw last night at the Sheboygan A's game, and they won last night, too, against the Blue Ribbons. But was Brian Niznanski, the TMJ4 meteorologist, was in town? The Niz was in town? I don't know if he was just there hanging out because he wanted to go to a game, or if there was a weather component to that, or there was a reason he was there. Did he throw out the first pitch? Was it a better first pitch than my first pitch? But did he have less lob on it? Mine was a strike, but there was some lob on it. There was a little Rookie of the Year floated in there for me. But it's a strike. Nobody, the catcher didn't have to move. Was his better than mine? I saw the NIS was in town. They have, so Channel 4, there's a lot of meteorological, not controversy, but spicy news over the last few months where Lindsay Slater, I guess, lost her job at Channel 12, and now they're kind of doing a John Mulan promo. Remember when I was a kid, I remember when John Mulan, this was like big news. Was he on Channel 12 too? And then he went to Channel 4, but they couldn't put him in the promos because he still had a non-compete. If you work in media, you always have I've got a non-compete. But everybody has a non-compete. So remember they put Mulan on the promo commercials with a paper bag over his head on Channel 4, but everybody knew who he was, and that's where he was going to. They're kind of doing it again. I think that's where she is going to land, unofficially. I saw the Niz in town last night. Yeah, the A's got to win, as we talked about, the Cedar Grove Belgium Rockets. Congrats to them.
0: Victory!
15: You want to see the last out, I think the Cedar Grove Belgium Rocket football Facebook page. I don't know if there's a baseball page, but they shared a video of the final outs yesterday, and they're on their way to state, as we talked about, for tribute for the first time since 1984. And they'll play on Tuesday, and then the title game would be on Thursday. They've got to reseed, so we'll find out what times they play, but that is next week at Fox City Stadium. Congrats again to the Rockets. Otherwise, Brewers in Vegas again, a little bit more of a normal game last night. Not the 15-14, 12-inning, 4.5-hour game on Monday. You would have preferred the Brewers come out on top last night. There were still a ton of home runs, and that was kind of the difference last night. The Brewers hit one home run. The game started where Yelly hit a single and Churio hit a two-run home run. I thought, here we go. Here we go again. But that was the only home run for the crew last night. The A's hit five of them, so that's sort of the difference in an atmosphere like that. Obviously, home runs have been huge now in Major League Baseball for many years, but just the metrics of it and swinging for the fences, everybody wants to hit home runs, more home runs. But especially in that environment where it feels like if you get one up in the air with any kind of charge behind it, it's going to leave. So that was sort of the difference last night. Now, the Brewers have been really good this year at scoring runs, top five in Major League Baseball, and I think they're last in Major League Baseball in home runs. That does concern me a little bit when we get to the playoffs, because that has been a problem in the playoffs. But I'm going to worry about that later. Not going to worry about that right now. But the Brewers have been really good at scoring a ton of runs and just not having the long ball be a part of it. But I think in the environment in Vegas, with what they have this week, you kind of have to hit some long balls to win those games. So they got within, they were down, 6-3, got within 6-5. A's hit another home run. And the A's bullpen was fantastic. Murphy talked about that postgame. They struck 8 of the last 10 Brewer hitters out. And you dropped that one 7-5 last night. So they fall to 41-24. Cardinals did win, so 4.5 game lead down the division. Go for the series win in a 5-1 road trip. That would be incredible. Tonight, we'll see how Brandon Sproat handles the thin air. He's been very uneven, and maybe that's being generous, but he's been uneven this year. We'll see if he can put together a decent start in a tough environment tonight. And we get an hour earlier start time, thank God. 8:05 first pitch, not a 9:05 first pitch. 8:05 first pitch. They also extended Luis Lara. They're doing that move again. It seems to be a small market team move where you extend these young prospects and you sign them to like 7, 8, 9, 10-year deals. And then you're just hoping they pan out. And I get worked out for Jackson Churio when they signed him to an 8-year, $82 million deal a few years ago. They signed Cooper Pratt to that 8-year, $50 million deal. He's still in AAA. And they signed Lara to a 7-year, $31 million deal yesterday. Now, that could be worth up to 80, and they have up to 10 years of control. So that's what you do when you feel, if you feel like you've got a player that's going to be really good and they're going to price themselves out of the market, that's what you do. It's a bet. It's a future bet by the Brewers. And as a gambler, I can identify with that. I can relate to that. So now if he turns out the way they think he is, then you've got him at a pretty low cost for a long time. But if it doesn't work out, then you're paying a guy $4, 5, 6 million a year and he's not doing much. I think he'll be up this year. I don't know if Cooper Pratt will be. I think Lara's coming up. He's hitting 340, I think, or 338 in AAA. He's had a great year in AAA. I feel like we're going to see him soonish. But that was news yesterday, too. Packers practice yesterday. They had a great day for Lucas Van Ness. I don't know. They're not in pads. They're in shorts, but a nice day for him at practice. And I think Luke Musgrave hurt himself. He left practice 30 minutes early. They're back on the practice field with minicamp today. Gary Allen now. Throwback's coming up. Sheboygan's Country, B93.
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11: All right, throwback time. Texter said, John, been a minute since we've heard good old Ring of Fire, Johnny Cash. So we'll do that first up. Then we've got some Willie. My heroes have always been cowboys. Also on request, throwback time, B93.

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0: Sheboygan's Country, B93. I like that new one. Charles Wesley Godwin and Luke Combs, Better That Way. At 8:27, what's new Wednesday? I don't have a whole lot more to get to. We had the new Taylor. We had the new Jansen. We had the still a lefty Boston in the 6 o'clock hour. Maybe one more will load up in the 9 o'clock hour. Welcome in. We will get forecast details on the way. It is still a little foggy out there. No dense fog advisory anymore, but just be aware. Make sure your lights are manually turned on, and I think that's going to linger here for a little bit yet. But I also have no formal training in meteorology, but it kind of feels like that, right? It's a little bit of a muggy morning. Still some fog hanging out in our backyard here at Radio Ranch, so just be aware of that if you're just getting moving here today. And we have the potential for some severe weather coming toward the afternoon and evening hours. We'll talk about that coming up. Also have our weekly United Way segment. We got a bunch of United Way in here, Lisa and Ryan, both with the United Way joining us. And they've got an event coming up at Fountain Park this Saturday. It is the 5th year of the Family Fun Fest. This is all family-friendly activities from 9 till 1 and resources for kids. It is a great event, and Ryan's in charge of it, so he'll tell you all about that. We have to get you a texting keyword to win Crossroads 41 passes. Pairs of three-day passes, giving them away this week. Now, tomorrow, we will resurrect. Hold on, I got to get loaded up here. Tomorrow, not today. Today's texting keyword is hot, H-O-T, because it is kind of a hot, muggy day here today and tomorrow, and maybe Friday, too. But text in hot, H-O-T. When you're hot, you're hot. Text in the word hot, H-O-T, to 451-2310. You'll be in to win. Tomorrow, we will do, in the spirit of Throwback Thursday, like we did last week, we will do the Crossroads 41 Touchtones, and we'll be taking caller 7 tomorrow. Here's not, don't call now, but this is what you're listening for tomorrow.
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0: Can't believe they pay me for this. Can you believe it? Can you believe it? So that's what we'll do tomorrow. Yeah, people are calling. Don't call. Not now. That's what we're doing tomorrow. But today, texting keyword is hot. H-O-T to 451-2310. You'll be in to win Crossroads 41. It's going down August 6th through the 8th at the fairgrounds in Oshkosh, or the old Country USA grounds in Oshkosh. And it is Zach Brown Band headlining Thursday night, Lainey Wilson headlining Friday night, and Jason Aldean headlining Saturday night. A lot of fun stuff in there in addition to that. Oak Tree Revival, really underrated. Got some Throwback Thursday stuff with David Lee Murphy. He'll be there. And somebody else, Tracy Byrd, I believe, too. But text in hot, H-O-T, to 451-2310. You'll be into it. We'll get some winners here at 10 o'clock. We'll get your forecast coming up.
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0: Alright, still some fog out there. Be aware of that. Otherwise, a high of around 80, 66 right now, and we will see potentially some severe weather toward the afternoon. Seems pretty certain we're getting some rain, maybe a thunderstorm. The wind could kick up, and again, the future radars, a lot of reds on there, so just be aware of that in the late afternoon, early evening, and overnight hours too, it looks like. Low of 65, 70% chance of rain, a 40% chance of rain, maybe a thunderstorm on Thursday. Increasing clouds at a high of 85 on Thursday. Showers and thunderstorms Thursday night into Friday. Friday, sunshine, and low to mid-80s. 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We will touch base with the United Way, our weekly segment here coming up, talking about that fun event at Fountain Park they've got going on this Saturday. Dirks Bentley, free and easy, Sheboygan's Country, B93. Good morning.

0: Sheboygan's country.
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0: Sheboygan's Country, B93. On Wednesdays, we touch base with the United Way. Lisa is joining us in studio, and she's in her familiar perch over here. It really threw you off for a second.
1: I was.
0: Yeah.
1: So friends out there, we have got two microphones, and I always have the left one. Always. And sweet Ryan came in, and he took the left one.
0: Well,
1: right
0: because
1: away.
0: When Ryan is filling in, he normally takes that spot. So it was very funny. So, Lisa stood at the second mic for about 2.4 seconds and said, nope.
1: I cannot do this.
2: I can't believe I really hopped in your special spot there, Lisa.
0: I said, as a German, as a creature of habit, I can relate to that uncomfortable feeling. I'm not normally standing here and doing this over here.
1: I know. Well, okay, so I have to say that I'm super excited.
0: Yeah.
1: Because we have Ryan in here from United Way.
0: Yeah, we've got the whole crew in here. Yeah.
1: So Ryan, tell our friends what you do at United Way and why you're here.
2: Well, I direct our Community Partnership for Children Early Childhood Initiative. So we work with all sorts of different agencies around the county working to ensure children from ages birth to six are, you know, meeting developmental milestones, safe and healthy, and enter school with all the skills they need to succeed.
0: You've been doing that for a while, right?
2: I'm coming up on 5 years
0: now, almost.
2: Yeah,
0: right? But, it flies.
2: Yeah, but it means we are also coming up on a big, exciting milestone of this Saturday being our fifth annual Family Fun Fest.
0: Oh, year one was your first year.
2: It was. We started up my very first year here at United Way, and it kind of blew my mind when I was starting organizing this and realized it's year five.
0: Crazy.
2: It's really exciting.
0: Yeah, so let people know. It's this weekend, right?
2: Yep. So we are on Saturday at Fountain Park in Sheboygan from 9 to 1, right across from the farmer's market there on the Bandshell.
0: Sure. Mm-hmm.
2: For those of you that haven't been, it is one of my absolute favorite days of the year.
0: Yeah.
2: I have so much fun at this event every year. We have Randy Peterson, a children's musical performer, up on the Bandshell doing shows throughout the day. We have this year over 30 different organizations from Sheboygan County signed up, all hosting different booths with activities, games, story times, face painting, all sorts of fun family-friendly activities.
0: Sure. Yeah.
1: Resources.
2: Yeah, and right. And the idea originally starting this was resource fairs aren't a fun thing to go to, so how can we create like a fun, open environment for families that they can go spend a day in the park, enjoy the beautiful start of summer here, and also connect with some of these agencies providing resources and services that can help them out.
0: Family Fun Fest sounds a lot better than Resource Fair.
2: Exactly.
0: Exactly. The marketing of it I like a lot better.
2: Mm-hmm. Yeah.
1: But it really is. It's a fun... I had a blast last year. It really was nice. And I think we had... How many people do you...
2: Last year was a record year for us. We had over 2,000 people
0: show
2: up.
0: Holy cow!
1: Right.
2: It's really incredible. It's just a great free opportunity for families. So often it's so hard to find things to do together as a family that don't cost you anything. And that's our goal here, is just come out, enjoy the day with your kids, learn about what organizations work with families in Sheboygan County and how they can help you. Thanks to Culver's of Sheboygan and Big B, we've once again got free scoops of custard and magic milk for the kids.
0: Yeah.
2: So that's always fun. I know this year we were so grateful for the Sheboygan Police Benevolent Association sponsoring the event, too, to really help us out, because as we grow, just becomes more and more to put together.
0: Right.
2: So their support's been huge in making this happen, and we're just so excited to see everyone out there.
0: Yeah, okay. Well, it's going to be a great time. Now, I should not have brought up the weather before we went on the air. You should never talk about the weather with an outdoor event, but it looks pretty good now.
2: Fingers crossed.
0: Yeah.
2: I know. I've been watching it all week and just going, I'm not going to stress over it.
0: Yeah,
2: it's not going to help. But, you know, the event runs rain or shine. I mean, we've had it a couple of years where we've gotten some drizzles and bring an umbrella. Most of us have tents and stuff. We'll be all right.
0: Okay.
2: But in the event there's severe weather, thunderstorms, we'll post on our socials about cancellation.
0: Okay.
2: So.
0: But rain or shine, 9 to 1, right? 9 to 1.
2: You got it.
0: This Saturday at Fountain Park, always a fun place to go to anyway. So that'll be a lot of fun. Linked up on the website, I am sure.
2: Absolutely.
0: Yes. All right. We appreciate your time this morning. Thanks for coming in.
2: Thanks, John.
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0: Sheboygan's Country, B93, celebrating a birthday today. We played Soul earlier in the morning, coming out of the birthday segment. 47 years young Lee Bryce. Yeah, he has had, I think, 3 shows. We were talking about, he did Brat Days. He headlined Brat Days. I think we did the stage introduction for him that day. And then he did have the unenviable task, along with Halfway to Hazard, of bringing a bunch of sad Packer fans back to life on the night of the 2007 season, but January of 2008, the last Brett Favre game in Green Bay, the NFC Championship game, that frigid day in January. We had the Winter Bash that was supposed to be an afternoon concert. We moved it to the night because of the NFC title game, which we didn't think they'd be in when we booked that show in September. And then after that crushing overtime loss, everybody walks out, says at Lakeshore Lanes, everybody was just despondent, myself included, walking back to the show. But they brought everybody back to life. That was a tough task. Tough audience, but they worked it. And then I think maybe Lee Bryce did one show at Turner Hall, too. I think there were 3 shows he did in Sheboygan. But he is celebrating a birthday today, one of my favorites. That was his first or second radio single, She Ain't Right. We'll get your forecast coming up.
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0: We've got a high of around 80 today, cloudy, and a chance of some severe weather coming toward the afternoon. Be aware of that toward the late afternoon, early evening, overnight hours. Storms are going to be popping off, it looks like. A low of 65 tonight, and then tomorrow, again, a chance for some severe weather toward the afternoon. 40% chance, lesser tomorrow. Otherwise, increasing clouds, high in the mid-80s. Showers and thunderstorms Thursday into Friday. Friday, sunny, low to mid-80s. 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

0: Sheboygan's Country, B93, what's new Wednesday? That's already top 25 on the top 60. Zach John King is his name. Get to drinking. All right, reset the texting keyword for Crossroads 41 3-day passes. Again, this week, every day this week. We did every day last week. We're blowing the rest of them out this week. We've got touch tones. We're going to take some callers tomorrow and give some away that way. But the texting keyword today is hot, as it's getting a little hot, a little steamy out there the next few days. H-O-T, text in hot, and you'll be in to win. We'll get some winners here at 10 o'clock. It is August 6th through the 8th at the old Country USA grounds in Oshkosh. You're very familiar, I'm sure, if you went to Coosa over the years. Very familiar with that area. I have some good memories and some and some hungover memories, I guess I'll say. What always shocked me was when you would camp there, and we did that for a few years, the station did, when we had the van. This is pre-truck. This was the B93 van. And we would set up tents, and then it always stunned me. We'd go to the headliner. We'd be having a couple pops after that at the campgrounds. I mean, nobody goes to bed in the campgrounds really until 3 o'clock in the morning, 2, 3 o'clock in the morning. And then you're finally kind of falling asleep, and then people would be cooking breakfast at like 6 a.m. Like, you know, you don't have to be up this early. Have to be. We could get more than 2.5 hours sleep. No? Okay. But text in the word hot, H-O-T to 451-2310. Year 3 of Crossroads 41, and what a lineup. Zach Brown Band, Lainey Wilson, Jason Aldean. Text in hot, H-O-T to 451-2310. You'll be in to win. We'll get some winners here at 10 o'clock. We'll wrap up the show next.
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Sheboygan's Country, B93. Are the last of the kiddos done with school today? Is that it? The last, some of the schools that went beyond were that are not SASD, but more parochial private schools. I think everybody's pretty much done today, right? We are fully into that. Summertime, Kenny Chesney. That'll do it for us here on your Wednesday morning. We'll get back after it tomorrow. It is Throwback Thursday, everybody. 90s Country, powered by Grunow Performance and Repair. We'll get after it with a bunch of 90s Country touchtones to win Crossroads 41 tickets. Be listening for the touchtones and be caller 7. Old school when they hit. We'll have a Griffin Millie's gift card on the line for trivia before 7 o'clock. Stay keen, news updates throughout the morning. Throwback Thursday, 6 a.m. tomorrow, as always. Mike DuBord's in next. Matthew J. gets you home later today. George Burge and Luke Bryan, their new collaboration, Ride, Ride, Ride. Get me out. Sheboygan's Country, B93. See ya.

proud to be playing the music of the red, white, and blue. This is our country. It's 93.7 WBFM Sheboygan, kicking off another hour of Sheboygan's Country on B93.

Tucker Wetmore's latest called Brunette. B93 rolling through a Wednesday morning. Mike Dubord and you. Happy hump day. I got Cody Johnson coming up, but first we get things started with Carrie Underwood. There's something in the water. This is Sheboygan's Country. He said,

Traveling Soldier. That's Cody Johnson, B93, where apparently Winona Judd going to release her first solo album in 10 years. It's called The Hard Truth, and it comes out October 2nd. The lead single is Kentucky Queen, which brings Winona back to her home state and the parts of the past that she says saved her. Good for her. I'm looking forward to hearing it. Here's Megan Maroney, Beautiful Things, Sheboygan's Country.

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8: Well, be careful out there. Strong thunderstorms moving through the area this afternoon. They're talking possibility of large hail, possibly a tornado with some of these storms, a high of 75, and pretty much the same exact forecast for tomorrow, except a high of 76, and then Friday, sunshine 78.

Live Country. That's Shane Proffitt, B93, with Jordan Davis on the way in just a little bit. Right now it's Lady Antebellum. Here's We Own the Night, Sheboygan's Country. 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
1: 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Little tequila from Dan and Shay on the way in just a little bit. Love and Theft right around the corner. So is Josh Ross. Right now, Bailey Zimmerman. Here's Chevy Silverado. Sheboygan's Country is B93. 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
1: That's Josh Ross and his latest, B93, rolling through a Wednesday morning. Happy hump day to you. I'm Mike Newbord with Thomas Rhett and Jordan Davis on the way. Right now, Randy Houser's running out of moonlight. This is Sheboygan's Country.
2: Don't you worry.

Ain't a Bad Life. Thomas Rhett, Jordan Davis, B93, where Justin Moore says he's taking some time off from touring to focus on his health. He says, I've made the decision to take some time to focus on my health, and as a result, I'll be stepping away from touring for a short period of time and looks forward to getting back out there later this summer. Best of luck to him. Here's Jason Aldean on Sheboygan's Country.

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0: Forecast. Well, strong thunderstorms in the forecast for this afternoon. Damaging winds, large hail, a possible tornado with some of these storms, a high of 75. The same exact forecast for tomorrow. And then finally Friday, mostly sunny with a high of 78.

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1: 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Very big in Sheboygan. They loved it.
0: B93.

What He'll Never Have. That's Dylan Scott, B93, with Corey Kent, Cole Wetzel on the way. Right now, John Party is head over boots. This is Sheboygan's Country.

Corey Kent, Cole Wetzel. It's called Rocky Mountain Low. B93 with Ella Langley and Morgan Wallen. I Can't Love You Anymore. That's coming up in just a few. Right now it's Big Dog Daddy Toby Keith. Stays in Mexico, Sheboygan's country. This is B93. Good morning.

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0: I Can't Love You Anymore. That's Ella Langley with Morgan Wallen, V93, where Ella Langley's other big hit, Choosin' Texas, is now spent 9 non-consecutive weeks at number 1 on Billboard's Hot Country Songs chart, setting a new record for the most non-consecutive weeks at number 1 by a female artist in the chart's history. Man, what a year that girl's been having. Congratulations to Ella Langley.
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B93. 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She took my hand and said we're dancing when they played her favorite song. 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

Luke Combs is sleepless in a hotel room. B93, rolling through a Wednesday afternoon. Happy hump day to you. I'm Mike Dubord with Tyler Hubbard on the way in just a bit. We'll check in with Dierks Bentley and Morgan Wallen. Right now, the King George Strait, Sheboygan's Country, is B93.

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0: Strong thunderstorms this afternoon, damaging winds, large hail, even possible tornado with some of these storms. A high of 75 degrees. The same forecast for tomorrow, and then mostly sunny on Friday with a high of 78.

That's right, Nate Smith, Tyler Hubbard, after midnight, B93, Ella Langley and Be Her. Her latest big number one hit coming up in just a little bit. We're going to check in with Rodney Atkins, If You're Going Through Hell, and Lady Wilson, Phone, Keys, Wallet, all on the way. But first, Jason Aldean, B93.

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No doubt about it, that Carrie Underwood is an all-American girl. B93 with the Eli Young Band coming up in just a little bit. I've got Runaway Junes, We Were Rich, right around the corner. So is Dustin Lynch. Right now, Luke Bryan, Country, and She Knows It on Sheboygan's Country.

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It's 93.7 WBFM Sheboygan. 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

Easy to Love. That's Dustin Lynch, B93, rolling through a Wednesday afternoon. Happy hump day to you. I'm Mike Dubord. Mackenzie Carpenter in Midland on the way, but first the Zach Brown Band. This is Sheboygan's Country. So we-

0: I wish you would. Mackenzie Carpenter, get a little help from Midland on that one. B93, we'll make sure you got an umbrella with you no matter where you go this afternoon. Strong thunderstorms are the forecast for today and tomorrow. Get your full forecast coming up. Right now, Riley Green, Change My Mind on Sheboygan's Country.
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14: Strong thunderstorms in the forecast for this afternoon. We're talking damaging winds, large hail, and a possible tornado with some of these storms. A high right around 75 degrees and pretty much the same forecast for tomorrow. And then finally, mostly sunny on Friday with a high of 78.
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beautiful things. Megan Maroney, B93 with Ashley Cooks. The Hell You Are coming up in just a few. And now it's Blake Shelton. He's just a guy with a girl. Sheboygan's Country is B93.

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Keith Urban's where the blacktop ends. B93, where that's going to do it for me. Mike Dubord saying catch you later. Enjoy the rest of your day. We'll do it again tomorrow. Going to leave you with Zach Top here, south of Sanity, B93. 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

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B93.

Strong Hearts on Sheboygan's Country with ND3. Happy Wednesday to you. My name is Matthew J. We got a text request 451-2310. Joe Nichols, take it off. B93.

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Don't tell on me. Get your kids signed up for the Play Ball Kids Club with the Sheboygan A's. 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Be

0: Say so. Dan and Shay, say so on Sheboygan's Country, but then D3. My name is Matthew J. We're up in, me and the wife, we're up in Manitowoc. What are we doing in Manitowoc now that I think of it? Over here, just passing through. We went to Kewaunee to look for at a rescue dog. And then on the way back, we ate at Qdoba in Manitowoc. But I did see that Manitowoc already has the hybrid that they're talking about putting here in Sheboygan at the old Applebee's, the Applebee's IHOP. It's already up there in Manitowoc. Should have actually checked it out. It's been a while. The Applebee's I really enjoyed in Sheboygan, except for probably the last 5 years. Ooh, she went downhill a little bit, so hopefully when they revamp it, it's going to be awesome. IHOP and Applebee's. I don't know if it's official. I know they applied for a permit here in Sheboygan, but I hope it goes through. It would be nice to get something back in that building over there on Taylor Drive. We got Tim McGraw on the way. George Burge with Brian up next.
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12: Mostly cloudy, hot, and humid. Scattered showers could be severe at times. High around 83. Scattered showers and storms tonight. Mostly cloudy, areas of fog 67. Partly sunny, humid. With some scattered showers, possibly a thunderstorm. High of 86 on Thursday.

severe thunderstorm warning was issued shortly before 3 p.m. today for Sheboygan County, as well as adjacent areas of Fond du Lac, Washington, and Ozaukee counties. The National Weather Service said that, as of 2:56 p.m., severe thunderstorms were located along a line extending from near Rush Lake to near Oakfield to near Iron Ridge to Oconomowoc, moving east at 55 miles per hour. The expected hazards include 60-mile-per-hour winds and penny-sized hail that are capable of damaging roofs, siding, and trees. The warning is in effect until 4 p.m., and the National Weather Service advises to remain alert for possible tornadoes that can develop quickly from severe thunderstorms. If you spot a tornado, go at once into a basement or small central room in a sturdy structure. Kevin Zimmerman, WHBL News.

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you listen to the new Taylor Swift song for the soundtrack on Toy Story 5. Tom Hanks said at the premiere that Taylor Swift's Toy Story song was kept secret from the cast until release date. Yeah, somebody would have let that go. Here's Luke Combs, loving on you, B93.

0: Stephen Wilson Jr., Gary on Sheboygan's Country Band D3. Do you have an update on your phone? I have an Android. Does that tell you how old I am? I have an Android. But I just had an update a couple days ago, and it seems like the battery now is just sucky. I think that's what they do. They release updates, make your battery suck, make you want to get a new phone. I see Apple is quietly dropping support for all Intel-based Macs. I think that's if you had the last update was going to be your last. The move cuts off four Intel-powered models that remain compatible with the Mac OS 26 Tahoe. Let's see, we got the 16-inch MacBook Pro, that's from 2019, 13-inch MacBook Pro from 2020, 27-inch MacBook Pro, or 27-inch iMac from 2020, and the Mac Pro from 2019. You will not be able to get support anymore. And I feel like 2020 is not that long ago, 2019 not that long ago. I feel like you should just give support. How many people are actually asking for support? Most people have moved on probably to newer stuff, but... You know, no, we're not going to support that anymore. So if you want to use it, you're going to have to get a new one. Coming up, we'll get the Bailey Zimmerman, Lady Wilson up next.
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Lainey Wilson, Things a Man Ought to Know on Sheboygan's Country with MD3. Do you follow her on Facebook or Instagram? You should. She has a sweet video about her meeting Tim McGraw, Lainey Wilson at CMA Fest. 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

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B93.

Yeah, that's right. We're giving away another $75 grocery gift card with Teats' Piggly Wiggly. 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
11: B93 forecast.
10: Mostly cloudy the rest of today. Looking at some scattered showers out there. Yeah, those continue tonight. Mostly cloudy areas of fog, 67. Partly sunny, hot, and humid. Scattered showers, thunderstorms, 86 on Thursday. Sunny, windy, 82 on Friday.

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nice thing about living in Wisconsin. If you're a criminal, if you're running from the police and you jump into a lake to try to get away, you're not going to get bitten by an alligator. At least that's good. We'll talk about that story coming up. Here's John Barney, Boots, B93.

0: Zach Zahn King, get to drinking on Sheboygan's Country Behind D3. My name is Matthew J. This may be funny. I actually seen it on TV last night, and then a shot popped up here in our show prep. A Louisiana man tried to run from police after being stopped on suspicion of drunk driving, and his getaway didn't last long. He jumped off a highway into a swamp to hide, where an alligator bit him on both arms. And on the video, it looked like all... I immediately thought, this guy's gone. Like, there's so much splashing and stuff going on. But then I couldn't remember on TV if they said if he died or anything. I didn't think so. But, yeah, he lived. Even after the attack, he kept running. But deputies did use a drone to find him and make an arrest. How do you get away from an alligator, too, once he starts biting you? I feel like that'd be pretty hard. He was treated for his injuries, taken to jail, where he faces several charges, including DWI, hit and run, and resisting arrest. Yeah, that's why I would just... You're probably going to get caught anyways. Just take it. Just take it. You don't need to get bitten in the arms. We'll get the Miranda on the way. Blake Shelton up next.
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Miranda Bluebird, Al Joygens, Country Band D3, your home for John Hensler in the morning. My name is Matthew J. We are at the Carbless Studios here in the Bahamas Swamp on the south side of Sheboygan. Here's Blake.

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Little Big Town Boondocks. Thanks for hanging out. Good afternoon. 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
1: I forgot my phone at home today. 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It's like, oh, man. Here's Megan Maroney, Beautiful Things.

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8: Checking in with Pete Petoniak from Fox 11. He's got scattered showers, possibly a thunderstorm, mostly cloudy areas of fog. Low around 67, partly sunny, humid, scattered showers and thunderstorms. High of 86, sunshine, windy, 82 on Friday.

0: The Brewers are finishing up their three-game series in Vegas against the A's. They're off tomorrow. They're going to be opening up a weekend series down at AmFam Field. The Philadelphia Phillies going to be in town. Don't forget, yeah, all these games over on WHBL.
1: Last night, out of the blue, drifting off to the evening news, she said, "Honey, what would you do if you'd have never met me?" I just laughed, said, "I don't know. I could take a couple guesses, though." And then tried to dig real deep. Said, "Darling, honestly, I do a lot more offshore fishing. I'd probably eat more drive-through chicken.

Chipotle-Nays are back in town for Thursday night against Menasha Max. It's youth baseball and softball night. Kids that wear their jerseys get in

0: Chase Matthew holding it down. He's, of course, going to be at the Chouin County Fair this year. If you're going to be around Labor Day weekend, go check out Chase Matthew. 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We get Chase Matthew this year. 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So get out there on Labor Day weekend, the Saturday night of Labor Day weekend. 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

proud to be playing the music of the red, white, and blue. This is our country. It's 93.7 WBFM Sheboygan, kicking off another hour of Sheboygan's Country on B93.

Have a chance to win that $75 grocery gift card with Teets' Piggly Wiggly's, Northside, Southside here in Sheboygan, Plymouth, Howard's Grove, Keel, Manitowoc, Two Rivers, all Teets' Piggly Wiggly's. And you have a chance Friday morning to win that $75 grocery gift card. Well, you'll have a chance if you get signed up at B9.

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12: Checking in with Pete Batoniak from Fox 11. He's got showers yet tonight till I think about midnight. Got some patchy fog moving in after that. Mostly cloudy, 67. 30% chance of a shower mainly in the afternoon on Thursday. Increasing clouds, 85. Showers, possibly a thunderstorm on Thursday night. 57 for a low. Sunshine, breezy, high of 80 on Friday.

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Langley, Morgan Wallen, I Can't Love You Anymore on Sheboygan's Country 93. Morgan Wallen is kind of in the news a little bit. He's been having a rough week, a rough couple weeks, Morgan Wallen. Between, let's see, it started off where his audio wasn't good on his piano and he flipped it over on stage. Then he grabbed a phone from a security guard who was filming.

0: in the area, or it did not rain till like after midnight. He could have did the show. But it seemed like Morgan Wallen canceled it without the input from local officials. It's kind of a he said, she said thing going on right now. We'll get to Sam Hunt. Zach Top coming up next.
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